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2: Here's your 98.9 The Mix forecast from Mid-Missouri's 48-hour weather center. Clear skies tonight with lows around 71. South winds 5 to 10 miles per hour. Ample sunshine expected tomorrow. High temperatures reach up to 95. Tomorrow night, lows level off around 75. That's your updated forecast. I'm meteorologist Jennifer Wojcicki. Currently, it's 92 degrees.

As you're enjoying your Saturday and your weekend and the remaining days of summer and snuggling up with your squishy, this is Stella Lofty in Boston.

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1: So Pink Panthers, along with the Strokes and the XX, are tearing things up tonight at one of the best music festivals going on this weekend, Outside Lands in San Francisco. I wonder if Zara Larsson will be making a surprise appearance during Pink Panther's set, which would, of course, be totally epic. I love Outside Lands, known for its art and food scene. So many people travel to the San Francisco Bay Area just to be on the cutting edge and in the know. And I'm sure that your feeds are blown up with video of Charlie XCX. Her performance last night was truly amazing. And tomorrow, Death Cab for Cutie will be performing. Of course, you can live stream all the events of Outside Lands on Amazon Music.
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When I was young, I fell in love.

0: playing the game of Apata with Rosé and Bruno, and I'm Brian. So earlier, I was chatting with you about the Outside Lands Music Festival going on this weekend. You know, we're not even, like, through with summer, and a band has already been confirmed to play at next year's Coachella. William Shatner. Yes, William Shatner, he's in a heavy metal band, and he's going to be performing in the California desert. And William Shatner confirmed this on CNN, although, to be honest with you, I don't even think the bookers of Coachella even are aware of this. So you can start planning right now, and you can see 95-year-old Captain Kirk and TJ Hooker sing some metal.
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8: Here's your 98.9 The Mix forecast from Mid-Missouri's 48-hour weather center. Clear skies tonight with lows around 71. South winds 5 to 10 miles per hour. Ample sunshine expected tomorrow. High temperatures reach up to 95. Tomorrow night, lows level off around 75. That's your updated forecast. I'm meteorologist Jennifer Wojcicki. Currently, it's 88 degrees.

0: So Dua Lipa and Callum Turner made their red carpet public debut as husband and wives, as they were both on the red carpet of Callum's new movie, One Night Only. And of course, you just heard Houdini.
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3: Here's your 98.9 The Mix forecast for Mid-Missouri's 48-hour weather center. 71 tonight under clear skies, south winds 5 to 10 miles per hour. Bright sunshine expected again tomorrow. Daytime highs approaching 95, lows around 75. Tomorrow night, clear skies. That's your updated forecast. I'm meteorologist Jennifer Wojcicki. Currently 88.

0: course, that's Taylor. I knew it. I knew you. And I'm Brian. And while everyone is still watching the new Spider-Man movie this weekend, reports are saying that Tom Holland and Zendaya had a wedding celebration with some close friends and family in the UK. Of course, the two have been very private on their wedding earlier this year. And people like myself and the media have been able to blow this thing up regardless. So big congrats to these two A-listers that we all love.
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0: Keeping things going here for your summertime Saturday with Harry Styles and Adore You, and I'm Brian. So outside of baseball, not much has been really happening this weekend in professional sports. But that's why we have ESPN The Ocho. What started off as a big joke in the movie Dodgeball has now been a real thing for the past 10 years, showcasing the best in obscure and random sports. Thursday and Friday had the best in competition from hotel housekeepers racing to make beds. My favorite was watching people aggressively throw suction cup darts. And, of course, the legendary T-Rex World Championship races. And earlier today, we had the Jump Rope Championships. Now, tomorrow, you can check out the Bronco Course Off-Course Desert Scramble. And definitely do yourself a favor this weekend, all right? Definitely check out ESPN The Ocho and enjoy some of the quirkiest and most bizarre sports competitions around.
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7: weather. 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Bright sunshine expected again tomorrow. Daytime highs approaching 95, lows around 75. Tomorrow night, clear skies. That's your updated forecast. I'm meteorologist Jennifer Wojcicki. Currently, it's 84 degrees.

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We play all your favorites whenever you need them. 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

0: One thing that I didn't know that I needed, the return of MySpace. 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
1: Here's your 98.9 The Mix forecast for Mid-Missouri's 48-hour weather center. 71 tonight under clear skies, south winds 5 to 10 miles per hour. Bright sunshine expected again tomorrow. Daytime highs approaching 95, lows around 75. Tomorrow night, clear skies. That's your updated forecast. I'm meteorologist Jennifer Wojcicki. Currently, it's 84 degrees.

Well, as you're scrolling through your phone and looking at all the fun memories that you made this past summer, I've got more of your faves. On the way, Olivia Rodrigo, Tame Impala, Benson Boone, and this is Martin Garrix and Ed Sheeran.

0: you've got.
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1: All for your summer Saturday with Olivia Rodrigo, and I'm Brian. So two new movies are out this weekend. You got the comedy Super Trooper 3 with their very politically incorrect humor, which is definitely pushing boundaries here for 2026, right? Though to be honest with you, I really never saw the first two, but my friend Russell is going to be seeing it this weekend because he's a big fan. There's also the rom-com One Night Only starring Monica Barbaro and Callum Turner, Mr. Dua Lipa himself. It was very cool to see Callum and Dua make their red carpet debut as husband and wife. Oh, and by the way, there's rumors going around that the makers of James Bond are possibly looking to cast Callum as the next 007. Of course, these films will just do just okay at this weekend at the box office, because you know that Spider-Man Brand New Day is going to be making a ton more money.
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0: Definitely could use a double shot of espresso. What up? It's me, Brian. So get ready for a really cool astronomical event because a total solar eclipse is heading our way this coming Wednesday, the 12th. And if you actually want to see day turn into creepy twilight, you'll have to book a very expensive flight to Greenland, Iceland, or Northern Spain, because apparently the universe and Mother Nature have decided to skip out on North America this time around for that eclipse. Otherwise, you can enjoy watching a live stream on your phone with the rest of us.
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11: Here's your 98.9 The Mix forecast for Mid-Missouri's 48-hour weather center. 71 tonight under clear skies, south winds 5 to 10 miles per hour. Bright sunshine expected again tomorrow. Daytime highs approaching 95. Lows around 75. Tomorrow night, clear skies. That's your updated forecast. I'm meteorologist Jennifer Wojcicki. Right now, 82.

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Because it knows you want to hear more music. Well, we've got you covered. 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

0: What makes this a cruel summer is knowing that pumpkin spice latte will be here before you know it. We're just like days away from it invading your social media. So basic. I'm having nightmares already. You're going to hear some somber in minutes.
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0: Swift, Justin Bieber, Dua Lipa, The Weeknd, Chappell Roan, and more. 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
1: Here's your 98.9 The Mix forecast for Mid-Missouri's 48-hour weather center. 71 tonight under clear skies, south winds 5 to 10 miles per hour. Bright sunshine expected again tomorrow. Daytime highs approaching 95, lows around 75. Tomorrow night, clear skies. That's your updated forecast. I'm meteorologist Jennifer Wojcicki. Right now, 82.

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0: Bruno and Risk It All. And I'm Brian. So Ariana Grande has been making headlines. She says that she's ready to take a long break out of the public spotlight. And really good for her. I mean, really. The past few years, she's been doing nothing but promoting the two Wicked movies, hosting SNL, her new album, and she's on the home stretch of her tour that wraps up next month. She's truly enjoyed it all, but, you know, anytime that you do any kind of work, it can get exhausting. Ari says that this is all on her own terms, though her reps have said that she's tired of some fans making some very toxic public remarks about her body and appearance. Ari, when you're done with your break, can you do me a favor? Any chance that we can get a Sam and Cat reunion? Or maybe some, like, new shows?
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0: Posty and Circles, and I'm Brian. So some good shows are coming back for you to add to your queue this weekend. Ted Lasso is now back on Apple TV, one of the best shows around. And oh man, I'm so looking forward to this new season. Over on Hulu, you can now stream the first two episodes of Futurama, now in its 14th season. Man, that's so cool. Some shows don't even, like, make it through three seasons, right? Conan O'Brien is back on his travel show, and that will be streaming on HBO Max on the 21st. And I know that you're anxiously waiting for the Love Island reunion. That show drops on the 31st. I was very drawn to Kenzie. Man, Kenzie's definitely good-looking. Wish she would have won, or at least became the runner-up.
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10: 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Bright sunshine expected again tomorrow. Daytime highs approaching 95. Lows around 75. Tomorrow night, clear skies. That's your updated forecast. I'm meteorologist Jennifer Wojcicki. Currently 81.

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3: 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Lows level off around 71 overnight under clear skies, south winds 5 to 10 miles per hour. Bright sunshine expected again Sunday, daytime highs approaching 95. Clear skies Sunday night, lows level off around 75. That's your updated forecast. I'm meteorologist Jennifer Vujicic. Currently, it's 81 degrees.

This is what we call the dog days of summer. And I got all your faves on the way. 21 Pilots, Taylor Swift, and This is Sienna Spyro, and Die on This Hill.

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So what were your other two wishes again? 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

0: Taylor, I knew it, I knew you, and I'm Brian. So get set, MySpace is making a comeback. Yes, MySpace. The current owners of MySpace have big plans to bring back one of the first social media sites back in a very, very big way. And actually, MySpace is still very active. Just go to MySpace.com. Of course, you know, though, that MySpace lost its popularity to Facebook once that whole thing came out many, many years ago. Yes, just another way to tap into your millennial nostalgia. Of course, Tom Anderson, everyone's very first friend, has taken a back seat lately. Yet you can find him having a very small presence out there on the internet. I really want to know, though, will I be one of your top eight friends?
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0: Kelly Clarkson and Since You've Been Gone. While everyone is still watching the new Spider-Man movie this weekend, reports are saying that Tom Holland and Zendaya had a nice wedding celebration with some friends and family in the UK, not too far away from where Tom Holland grew up. Of course, the two have been very private on their wedding earlier this year. And people like me in the media have been able to blow this thing up just for you. Regardless, though, big congrats to these two A-listers that we all love.
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9: Mid-Missouri weather. Here's your 98.9 The Mix forecast from Mid-Missouri's 48-hour weather center. Lows level off around 71 overnight under clear skies, south winds 5 to 10 miles per hour. Bright sunshine expected again Sunday, daytime highs approaching 95. Clear skies Sunday night, lows level off around 75. That's your updated forecast. I'm meteorologist Jennifer Vujicic. Right now, 77.

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0: Oh, nothing like a fun summertime song. Little Rosé and Bruno and a little Apta. And I'm Brian. Appreciate you so much for hanging out with me here as you and I are counting down the days till Pumpkin Spice returns. You are, I'm not. I like Pumpkin Spice. I just want Pumpkin Spice after Labor Day. You're going to hear some Pink Panthers and Zara Larsson in minutes.
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1: Here's your 98.9 The Mix forecast for Mid-Missouri's 48-hour weather center. Lows dip down to about 72. Overnight, under clear skies, southerly winds 5 to 10 miles per hour. Bright sunshine expected again Sunday. Highs level off around 96. That's your updated forecast. I'm meteorologist Jennifer Wojcicki. Right now, it's 77 degrees.

Hey, it's Kendall. You having a good weekend? Excellent. Let's keep that going. I've got the playlist covered. Miles Smith, Benson Boone's latest, and how about Philip Phillips, Homesick?

0: homesick, a little homesick, a little homesick, somebody.
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0: Benson Boone. I wonder if he's really secretly pining away for some long-lost love. And what is she doing? I mean, he seems like a catch. All right, what year do we reach peak happiness? What age? Good news if you're approaching your late 40s, because a poll says that people in their late 40s often feel fitter, happier, and more confident than ever before. It's because they finally understand their bodies better, and they're more likely to buy healthier foods, cut back on partying. Another big factor is perspective. People in their late 40s said that they focus more on their well-being instead of appearance. So if you're not 47 yet, now there's something to look forward to.
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0: 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I wonder how many of these you've tried. I've got the list coming up and a fun playlist, too. Bottle up for the Backstreet Boys. 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
10: Here's your 98.9 The Mix forecast for Mid-Missouri's 48-hour weather center. Lows dip down to about 72. Overnight, under clear skies, southerly winds 5 to 10 miles per hour. Bright sunshine expected again. Sunday, highs level off around 96. That's your updated forecast. I'm meteorologist Jennifer Wojcicki. Right now, it's 77 degrees.

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0: Doing a little dancing indeed. Hey, it's Kendall. And if you love a good burger debate, there's some fresh fuel for the fire because USA Today has crowned Habit Burger's Double Char the best fast food burger in America for the second straight year in a row. Have you ever had one? I've never even heard of it.
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Here, have another. 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

0: Swift, Justin Bieber, Dua Lipa, The Weeknd, Chappell Roan, and more. 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
1: Here's your 98.9 The Mix forecast for Mid-Missouri's 48-hour weather center. Lows dip down to about 72. Overnight, under clear skies, southerly winds 5 to 10 miles per hour. Bright sunshine expected again. Sunday, highs level off around 96. That's your updated forecast. I'm meteorologist Jennifer Wojcicki. Right now, it's 77 degrees.

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0: Well, this kind of stinks because some places these aren't available. USA Today crowning the best burgers in America, top 10 fast food burgers in America. How many of these have you eaten? The Double Meat Whataburger from Whataburger at number 10. Son of Baconator from Wendy's. How about the Whopper from Burger King? That comes in at number 8. The Cheeseburger from Five Guys at number 7. Smoke Shack from Shake Shack at number 6. The Butter Burger Cheese Double from Culver's at number 5. Papa Burger from A&W at number 4. The Original Double from Freddy's. That's at number 3. Then we got the Double Double from In-N-Out at number 2. The number 1 spot for the second year in a row, the Double Char from Habit Burger and Grill. Have you ever had one?
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0: Well, now we have to get advice on how to spot an AI influencer on social media. 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
12: Here's your 98.9 The Mix forecast for Mid-Missouri's 48-hour weather center. A heat advisory begins at noon today and remains in effect until 8 p.m. Wednesday night. Clear skies overnight with a low of 72. South winds 5 to 10 miles per hour. That's your updated forecast. I'm meteorologist Jennifer Wojcicki. Right now, it's 76 degrees.

0: it's Kendall. Influencers on social media, there's a lot of them out there. And now there are AI profiles. If it seems too good to be true, it usually is. If there's pressure to buy something quickly, look at their hands and lips and consider the length of the video. Those are things to watch out.
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1: Here's your 98.9 The Mix forecast for Mid-Missouri's 48-hour weather center. A heat advisory begins at noon today and remains in effect until 8 p.m. Wednesday night. Lows dip down to about 72. Overnight, under clear skies, southerly winds 5 to 10 miles per hour. That's your updated forecast. I'm meteorologist Jennifer Wojcicki. Currently, it's 76 degrees.

Times change pretty fast. And now there's a list of things people are talking about online that have become more socially acceptable just in the past 10 years, like location sharing, using AI, canceling plans, water bottles everywhere. We'll discuss coming up new music. Let's listen to Stella Lefty in Boston.

than therapy. It makes you feel good and it's much easier to find. Yeah, we're right here when you need us. This is 98.9 The Mix.

0: All right, let's talk about all the ways things have changed and things that have become more socially acceptable in just the past 10 years, like location sharing. It used to feel creepy, but now many people have at least one app that shows people right where they are. AI used to feel scary, but now a lot of people have entire conversations with AI. Constantly canceling plans. There used to be a stigma around being flaky, but now bailing on plans is considered self-care or protecting your peace. Posting photos of your kids online has become a lot less, awkward. A lot of people used to be very concerned, but now it seems that parents, family members, kids' schools are less hesitant about posting photos online. Being on your phone while socializing, it's completely normal to be having a conversation and on your phone at the same time, which is kind of weird still, I think.
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Don't worry, we'll be right here when you get back. 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
12: Here's your 98.9 The Mix forecast for Mid-Missouri's 48-hour weather center. A heat advisory begins at noon today and remains in effect until 8 p.m. Wednesday night. Lows dip down to about 72. Overnight, under clear skies, southerly winds 5 to 10 miles per hour. That's your updated forecast. I'm meteorologist Jennifer Wojcicki. Right now, it's 74 degrees.

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1: Here's your 98.9 The Mix forecast for Mid-Missouri's 48-hour weather center. A heat advisory begins at

today and remains in effect until 8 p.m. Wednesday night. Lows dip down to about 72 overnight under clear skies, southerly winds 5 to 10 miles per hour. That's your updated

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1: 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Until now, I'll tell you what big name talker is getting his own podcast. It's got a great name too. Coming up, here's Midnight Sun from Zara Larsson.

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0: All right, it's about time Charlie Sheen got a podcast. I just assumed he already had one, but no. He has been blessed with the gift of gab, and he's particularly entertaining when he's got tiger blood in his veins. So it's hard to believe he's taken this long to get his own podcast. It's going to be called Mostly Sheenious, and it's going to feature conversations with, quote, the biggest names in entertainment, sports, music, and pop culture. Charlie says, I was pushing for pure genius, but got shot down for egregious false advertising. It's going to be a weekly thing. No word on the first episode, when it's going to drop, what guests he has lined up, but I'm intrigued. How about you?
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8: Here's your 98.9 The Mix forecast for Mid-Missouri's 48-hour weather center. A heat advisory begins at noon today and remains in effect until 8 p.m. Wednesday night. Lows dip down to about 72. Overnight, under clear skies, southerly winds 5 to 10 miles per hour. That's your updated forecast. I'm meteorologist Jennifer Wojcicki. Right now, it's 73 degrees.

taking it down a notch because we're starting to make our competitors look bad. But nah, here's another hit. 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
1: Here's your 98.9 The Mix forecast for Mid-Missouri's 48-hour weather center. A heat advisory begins at noon today and remains in effect until 8 p.m. Wednesday night. Lows dip down to about 72. Overnight, under clear skies, southerly winds 5 to 10 miles per hour. That's your updated forecast. I'm meteorologist Jennifer Wojcicki. Right now, it's 73 degrees.

0: We are getting a celebrity edition of The Voice. It's going to premiere next spring for the show's 31st season. It's going to be called The Voice Celebrity. And Kiki Palmer will host. For this version, there will only be three coaches instead of four. Joe Jonas making his coaching debut alongside Queen Latifah and country singer Riley Green, who both debut on the upcoming season 30. The contestants will include actors, musicians, athletes, comedians, reality stars, and influencers. The show's also going to include Voice Boot Camp, which will give a backstage look as celebrities prepare for their blind auditions, a VIP room, which brings artists together to watch their fellow celebrities take the stage. The original version of The Voice is going to premiere September 21st with the coaches Queen Latifah, Riley Green, Kelly Clarkson, and Adam Levine. Will you be watching?
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0: I instantly recognize Kaia Gerber. She looks just like her mom, Cindy Crawford. But I did not recognize Richard Gere's son, Homer, who is also starring in The Shards, Ryan Murphy's new thriller set in the 80s. It's good. Have you seen it?
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12: Here's your 98.9 The Mix forecast for Mid-Missouri's 48-hour weather center. A heat advisory begins at noon today and continues until 8 p.m. Wednesday night. Ample sunshine expected today, with daytime highs approaching 96. Southerly winds 8 to 15 miles per hour. That's your updated forecast. I'm meteorologist Jennifer Wojcicki. Currently 74.

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1: Here's your 98.9 The Mix forecast for Mid-Missouri's 48-hour weather center. A heat advisory begins at noon today and continues until 8 p.m. Wednesday night. Ample sunshine expected today with daytime highs approaching 96. Southerly winds 8 to 15 miles per hour. That's your updated forecast. I'm meteorologist Jennifer Wojcicki. Currently 74.

He's the vampire who traded Eternal High School for Gotham's cape, and he's heading a totally different direction. Blake Powers with details after Ella Langley, Ava Max, and Backstreet Boys.

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Because it knows you want to hear more music. 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

0: Ella Langley's Choosing Texas, and Robert Pattinson always chooses interesting directions with his acting. He's gone from The Odyssey to Spider-Man Brand New Day, and now Robert is making a major turn to play Chris Hansen in Primetime, based on the 04 through 07 NBC program To Catch a Predator, which focused on catching child predators. I'm Blake Powers. Primetime will be in theaters Friday, September 25th.
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0: Bruno Mars, Just the Way You Are. And when it comes to back-to-school shopping for expensive items, or just shopping for expensive items, period, sure, it's important to look for sales. But have you tried using ChatGPT? Type this in. When is a good time to buy blank, whatever the item is? AI will actually analyze historical price cycles and seasonal trends and predict the best time for you to buy whatever that is. Coming up, Benson Boone, Olivia Dean, and more.
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8: Here's your 98.9 The Mix forecast for Mid-Missouri's 48-hour weather center. A heat advisory begins at noon today and continues until 8 p.m. Wednesday night. Ample sunshine expected today, with daytime highs approaching 96. Southerly winds 8 to 15 miles per hour. That's your updated forecast. I'm meteorologist Jennifer Wojcicki. Currently 71.

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Here's your 98.9 The Mix forecast for Mid-Missouri's 48-hour weather center. A heat advisory begins at noon today and continues until 8 p.m. Wednesday night. Ample sunshine expected today with daytime highs approaching 96. Southerly winds 8 to 15 miles per hour. That's your updated forecast. I'm meteorologist Jennifer Wojcicki. Currently 71.

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0: Gracie Abrams with Hit the Wall, and the movie Michael ends with the words, "His story continues." It's the highest grossing biopic of all time, earning over $1 billion. And now Michael 2 is on the way. I'm Blake Powers. Word out is filming will begin late this year or early next, and some scenes, including major musical scenes that were left out of the first movie, could work well in the sequel. Michael 2 should be in theaters between the fall of 27 and the first half of 28. Progressive Insurance. 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

0: Justin Bieber is Daisy's. Blake Powers is here. And I really feel for you if you're a parent having to do the back-to-school shopping. Everything from the supplies to the clothes. And, of course, yes, because of the economy, we're having to spend more this year than last year. Sale prices are so important on everything, just trying to save where you can. And I was talking to a neighbor of mine yesterday, and she came back just frazzled from back-to-school shopping. I said, you know, I don't even drink, but it looks like you do, and I don't have anything to offer.
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14: Here's your 98.9 The Mix forecast for Mid-Missouri's 48-hour weather center. A heat advisory begins at noon today and continues until 8 p.m. Wednesday night. Ample sunshine expected today with daytime highs approaching 96. Southerly winds 8 to 15 miles per hour. That's your updated forecast. I'm meteorologist Jennifer Wojcicki. Currently 71.

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2: Here's your 98.9 The Mix forecast for Mid-Missouri's 48-hour weather center. A heat advisory begins at noon today and remains in effect until 8 p.m. Wednesday night. Ample sunshine expected today with daytime highs approaching 96. Southerly winds 8 to 15 miles per hour. That's your updated forecast. I'm meteorologist Jennifer Wojcicki. Currently 71.

Hey, if you or someone you know aspires to be an actor, one of Hollywood's best known has some advice for you. And they'll share after Tame Impala, also Outkast, and Ariana Grande.

between work, emails, and errands, we suggest you slip in some of your favorite songs. 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

0: Tame Impala's Dracula, and if you or someone you know aspires to be an actor, one of Hollywood's most successful, has some advice. Here's Tom Cruise.
1: People go, you know, I'm going to be an actor. I'm going to be a director. It's like, please don't say that. You're already saying you're going to be. You are. And you have to look at it from that professional viewpoint right from the beginning. Not I'm going to be. I'm trying to be. You are. And you have to decide that. So I am a director or I am an actress. And understand what that means. And recognize the discipline that it takes. That doesn't mean you know. It means you are. And you're learning and looking at life from that viewpoint. So what I say to you is keep creating. It's not complicated, but you build one step at a time. It's one thing at a time.
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The words you choose can determine how well your significant other wins or loses. I'm Blake Powers. More about that after Halsey, Dominic Fike, and Chapel Roan's Good Luck Babe.

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0: Halsey's bad at love. Sometimes we're bad at saying the right things to our significant other. When it comes to weight loss, don't nag. That can bump them right off the weight loss wagon and back to the buffet. Positive words receive positive feelings. 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
8: Here's your 98.9 The Mix forecast for Mid-Missouri's 48-hour weather center. A heat advisory begins at noon today and remains in effect until 8 p.m. Wednesday night. Ample sunshine expected today with daytime highs approaching 96. Southerly winds 8 to 15 miles per hour. That's your updated forecast. I'm meteorologist Jennifer Wojcicki. Right now, 72.

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0: My next artist absolutely adores the music of Frank Sinatra. And when you listen close, it's pretty obvious. Sienna Spiro, Die on This Hill, next.
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2: Here's your 98.9 The Mix forecast for Mid-Missouri's 48-hour weather center. A heat advisory begins at noon today and remains in effect until 8 p.m. Wednesday night. Ample sunshine expected today with daytime highs approaching 96. Southerly winds 8 to 15 miles per hour. That's your updated forecast. I'm meteorologist Jennifer Wojcicki. Right now, 72.

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0: 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It should have went straight to streaming or got a ticket for being not funny. 1.5 of 5 red vines. 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

0: 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I'm Blake Powers. I was talking to a buddy of mine the other day. He lives in Tennessee, and he said it was so hot that he tried stargazing with his fiance, and after enough mosquito bites and sweat, you know, they decided it's not worth it. 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
9: Here's your 98.9 The Mix forecast for Mid-Missouri's 48-hour weather center. A heat advisory begins at noon today and remains in effect until 8 p.m. Wednesday night. Ample sunshine expected today with daytime highs approaching 96. Southerly winds 8 to 15 miles per hour. That's your updated forecast. I'm meteorologist Jennifer Wojcicki. Right now, it's 75 degrees.

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2: Here's your 98.9 The Mix forecast for Mid-Missouri's 48-hour weather center. A heat advisory begins at noon today and remains in effect until 8 p.m. Wednesday night. Ample sunshine expected today with daytime highs approaching 96. Southerly winds 8 to 15 miles per hour. That's your updated forecast. I'm meteorologist Jennifer Wojcicki. Right now, it's 75 degrees.

is Olivia Dean. My name is Chuck D from the soundtrack to the new Paw Patrol movie. Don't denigrate it. It's a really great song. Here's the latest from the Backstreet Boys.

weekend, you better listen to us a lot. 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It's 98.9 The Mix.

0: If you've ever been married, you know one of the more challenging events is sitting down with your spouse and coming up with the wedding registry. You know, what kind of gifts do you want your guests to purchase? Well, for Matt and Kelly Cameron, it was really easy. They didn't want any gifts for themselves. You see, Kelly is a school teacher, so all she wanted was for every guest to buy her school supplies. You know, it's unfortunate here in the U.S. how our teachers have to scrimp and save and oftentimes spend their own money to buy school supplies. Well, in this instance, Kelly and Matt reached out to their friends to help contribute, and boy, did they. They loaded Matt and Kelly up with an awful lot of school supplies, so when the school year kicks off this year, Kelly is going to have plenty for all of her kids. Isn't this a fantastic idea? Matt and Kelly Cameron, just a beautiful gesture.
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0: That is Adele. Not really sure if we're going to be getting any new music from her by the end of the year, but we will get to see her on the big screen. That's right. She's actually making her acting debut in a movie called Cry to Heaven coming out this fall. Definitely looking forward to that.
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8: Here's your 98.9 The Mix forecast for Mid-Missouri's 48-hour weather center. A heat advisory begins at noon today and remains in effect until 8 p.m. Wednesday night. Ample sunshine expected today with daytime highs approaching 96. Southerly winds 8 to 15 miles per hour. That's your updated forecast. I'm meteorologist Jennifer Wojcicki. Currently, it's 81 degrees.

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0: That is somber. That is back to friends. I certainly do hope you're having a good Sunday. Thank you so much for waking up with us this morning.
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1: Here's your 98.9 The Mix forecast for Mid-Missouri's 48-hour weather center. A heat advisory begins at noon today and remains in effect until 8 p.m. Wednesday night. Ample sunshine expected today with daytime highs approaching 96. Southerly winds 8 to 15 miles per hour. That's your updated forecast. I'm meteorologist Jennifer Wojcicki. Currently, it's 81 degrees.

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1: Chuck D here. Hey, can we have a little chat for a brief moment? The American Red Cross says we are currently in a blood supply crisis. We just don't have enough blood to satisfy needs of those in medical conditions, hospitals, whatever. A couple years ago, I got diagnosed with a blood cancer, lymphoma, which isn't great. But one of the drawbacks is that I'm not able to donate blood. I used to donate with a great regularity, plasma, platelets, blood, whatever. But I can't do that anymore. Can I ask you a favor? Can you maybe help pick up the slack? Like, help us during this blood crisis? Set up an appointment to go donate some blood. Reach out to the American Red Cross. You can hit their website. There's other places in the area that will take your blood as well. Yeah, it just, you know, because we need some help. And unfortunately, I can't do it. And it's a huge bummer. So if you could pick up the slack, maybe donate some blood, boy, that would be huge. Thank you.
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0: That is Taylor Swift. Okay, I've been talking about this a good bit this summer. It's always good to reiterate it. You're taking your dog for a walk. Do me a favor. Before you do, you know, get your dog outside. Take your hand and set it down on the pavement and then just hold it there for 4 or 5 seconds. If it's really hot, maybe take your dog for a walk at a different time because that ground is way too hot for your dog's paws. It's just not healthy.
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9: Here's your 98.9 The Mix forecast for Mid-Missouri's 48-hour weather center. A heat advisory begins at noon today and remains in effect until 8 p.m. Wednesday night. Ample sunshine expected today with daytime highs approaching 96. Southerly winds 8 to 15 miles per hour. That's your updated forecast. I'm meteorologist Jennifer Wojcicki. Right now, it's 83 degrees.

listening to us this weekend know that we understand your responsible adult button has been disabled. 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
1: Here's your 98.9 The Mix forecast for Mid-Missouri's 48-hour weather center. A heat advisory begins at noon today and remains in effect until 8 p.m. Wednesday night. Sunshine expected this afternoon with daytime highs approaching 96. Southerly winds 8 to 15 miles per hour. That's your updated forecast. I'm meteorologist Jennifer Wojcicki. Right now, 83.

Ms. Benson Boone and Beautiful Things. Okay, so today is like the last Sunday of this calendar year without any football. That's right. Even though it's preseason games, football starts next weekend. Crazy, right? I'm crying.

What we've got here is your favorite hit music starter pack. One radio, two ears, one volume knob, and the best hits all day long. Like this one. Enjoy. 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
11: Here's your 98.9 The Mix forecast for Mid-Missouri's 48-hour weather center. A heat advisory begins at noon today and remains in effect until 8 p.m. Wednesday night. Sunshine expected this afternoon with daytime highs approaching 96. Southerly winds 8 to 15 miles per hour. That's your updated forecast. I'm meteorologist Jennifer Wojcicki. Right now, 83.

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Here's your 98.9 The Mix forecast for Mid-Missouri's 48-hour weather center. A heat advisory begins at noon today and remains in effect until 8 p.m. Wednesday night. Sunshine expected this afternoon with daytime highs approaching 96. Southerly winds 8 to 15 miles per hour. That's your updated forecast. I'm meteorologist Jennifer Wojcicki. Right now, 83.

That's Kelly Clarkson from back in the day when she was so adorable, so full of rage. All right, the New Radicals doing a cover of the old Santana song with Michelle Branch back. Here's The Game of Love.

0: You know, this time of year is not just hot and potentially dangerous for us. It's also hot and potentially dangerous for our canine friends. You know how if you're taking your dog out for a walk, it's really important first for you to put your hand down on the concrete outside in the direct sunlight and make sure that the ground is not too hot for the pads on your dog's paws. You're going to want to burn their feet. Another thing to check out for is, you know, if you have a short hair dog, a close shaven, maybe even light colored dogs, they are prone to sunburn. So please keep that aware as well as we take our buddies out for little walks around the neighborhood. You don't want them out there too long, especially if they're a short hair or close shaven. They could get a little sunburn.
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CVS announced that they can now fill pet prescriptions at 9,000 pharmacies nationwide. Yeah. You know some guy's going to walk in there like, hi, I'm here to pick up a Viagra order for a cowboy.

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0: Okay, we are now officially in the month of August. That means we are kind of getting ready to wind down the summer as far as vacations and trips goes. You know, our kids getting ready to go back to school. One thing that you can do, thinking back on the vacation that you took this summer, is get those photographs actually physically printed. You know, the pictures you took on your phone, or if you've got a digital camera. Yeah, get them off of your phone and the camera and actually print them out and put them in a little book, because physically looking at these photos triggers so many great memories. I mean, even 5, 10, 15 years from now, if they're on your phone, you're never going to. When's the last time you scrolled through your phone for a little trip down memory lane? It just doesn't happen that often. But those photo albums, well, you're going to look at those for the next 20 years.
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6: Here's your 98.9 The Mix forecast from Mid-Missouri's 48-hour weather center. A heat advisory continues until 8 p.m. Wednesday night. High temperatures reach up to 96 this afternoon under sunny skies, south winds 8 to 15 miles per hour. Clear skies again tonight, lows dip down to about 75. That's your updated forecast. I'm meteorologist Jennifer Wojcicki. Currently 88.

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1: Here's your 98.9 The Mix forecast for Mid-Missouri's 48-hour weather center. A heat advisory remains in effect. High temperatures reach up to 96 this afternoon under mainly clear skies. Winds out of the south, 8 to 15 miles per hour. Mainly clear skies again tonight. Lows level off around 76. That's your updated forecast. I'm meteorologist Jennifer Wojcicki. Right now, it's 91 degrees.

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0: Stanley has had the number one song for 16 weeks this year. Pretty easy to say that will definitely be the song of the summer, Choosin' Texas. That's also a great song, apparently, to do CPR to. The American Heart Association says that that song, it's at 112 beats per minute, which is actually a really good rhythm if you're trying to help resuscitate somebody. Somebody's having a heart issue. You start doing CPR, just hum that tune in the back of your head. Yeah, not only a gigantic number one smash hit, but it'll help save lives, that one, from Ella Langley.
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0: If you haven't started your back-to-school shopping yet, I'm assuming you're going to be doing that relatively soon. There's this coupon company called Retail Me Not. They did some studies, and they say that the average parent is going to spend about $1,100 on their back-to-school shopping. 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I think that all kind of average. I don't know. Your mileage may vary. I don't know how much you're spending on all these individual items, but yeah, it's going to get a little pricey, as it does every single year we get our kids ready to go back to school.
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8: Here's your 98.9 The Mix forecast for Mid-Missouri's 48-hour weather center. A heat advisory remains in effect. High temperatures reach up to 96 this afternoon under mainly clear skies, winds out of the south, 8 to 15 miles per hour. Mainly clear skies again tonight, lows level off around 76. That's your updated forecast. I'm meteorologist Jennifer Wojcicki. Right now, it's 93 degrees.

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2: Here's your 98.9 The Mix forecast from Mid-Missouri's 48-hour weather center. A heat advisory continues until 8 p.m. Wednesday night. 96 this afternoon under mainly sunny skies. Winds out of the south, 8 to 15 miles per hour. Mainly clear tonight, lows dip down to about 76. That's your updated forecast. I'm meteorologist Jennifer Wojcicki. Right now, 93.

Hey, what up? It's me, Brian. As you're enjoying your Sunday, I got more of your faves. On the way, Olivia Rodrigo, Chapel Roan, and This Is Now Horn. Tastes so good. Lettuce, jalapenos, and salmonella, not included.

Great music is cheaper than therapy. It makes you feel good and it's much easier to find. Yeah, we're right here when you need us. It's 98.9 The Mix.

0: Oh, you know Olivia Rodrigo had herself a fantastic summer and a great year with the release of her new album. Of course, you just heard Drop Dead. And I'm Brian. So I'm sure that you're taking this Sunday to do your back-to-school shopping. You get yourself like a cool new backpack, right? You gotta like deck that thing out with some cool new keychains, some charms. Or maybe you got yourself like a good deal on a new laptop. And of course, some new phone chargers that need to be replaced. If you're heading to college, maybe get yourself like a new coffee machine or a small fridge. And get this, the average household will be spending around $865 on school supplies. And this back-to-school shopping season is expected to bring in $43 billion. $43 billion. Proving that the only thing getting an A-plus this semester is corporate profit margins.
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0: Miles Smith and Stargazing, and I'm Brian. So if you're going to be taking in a movie later today, you got two new ones to choose from. You got the comedy Super Trooper 3 with their very politically incorrect humor that's out. Though I never really saw the first two, so I think I'm going to be skipping out on this one. There's also the rom-com One Night Only, starring Monica Barbaro and Callum Turner. Mr. Dua Lipa himself. Oh, and by the way, there's rumors going around that the makers of James Bond are possibly looking to cast Callum as the next 007. Of course, I don't think that these movies are going to do that well this weekend at the box office. Because, you know, everyone's going to be seeing Spider-Man again for like the fifth time.
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12: Here's your 98.9 The Mix forecast from Mid-Missouri's 48-hour weather center. A heat advisory continues until 8 p.m. Wednesday night. 96 this afternoon under mainly sunny skies. Winds out of the south, 8 to 15 miles per hour. Mainly clear tonight, lows dip down to about 76. That's your updated forecast. I'm meteorologist Jennifer Wojcicki. Currently 95.

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2: Here's your 98.9 The Mix forecast from Mid-Missouri's 48-hour weather center. A heat advisory continues until 8 p.m. Wednesday night. 96 this afternoon under mainly sunny skies. Winds out of the south, 8 to 15 miles per hour. Mainly clear tonight, lows dip down to about 76. That's your updated forecast. I'm meteorologist Jennifer Wojcicki. Currently 95.

0: things that I've
1: Big shout out to Jackie the Bald Eagle. So glad that she's doing much better. And shout out to all the workers who are taking care of Jackie as other bald eagles were ganging up and bullying her. Man, who knew that there was so much drama in the animal kingdom?

0: Taylor from Toy Story 5, and I'm Brian. So get ready for a really cool astronomical event, because a total solar eclipse is heading our way this coming Wednesday, the 12th. And if you actually want to see day turn into creepy twilight, well, you're going to have to book yourself a very expensive flight to Greenland, Iceland, or northern Spain, because the universe apparently decided to skip North America this time around. Otherwise, you can enjoy it by watching a live stream on your phone, just like the rest of us.
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0: Adele and Hello. And I'm Brian. So today is your final day to take in ESPN The Yocho. What started off as a big joke in the movie Dodgeball has now been a real thing for the past 10 years, showcasing the best in obscure and random sports. The past few days, we've seen competing hotel housekeepers racing making beds, people aggressively throwing suction cup darts, and the legendary T-Rex World Championship races. My favorite was the Jump Rope Championships. The Bronco Off-Course Desert Scramble is going on right now, and tonight you can see how this whole thing started by watching the movie Dodgeball.
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9: Here's your 98.9 The Mix forecast from Mid-Missouri's 48-hour weather center. A heat advisory continues until 8 p.m. Wednesday night. 96 this afternoon under mainly sunny skies, winds out of the south 8 to 15 miles per hour. Mainly clear tonight, lows dip down to about 76. That's your updated forecast. I'm meteorologist Jennifer Wojcicki. Right now, 96.

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But nah, here's another hit. 98.9 The Mix.

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2: Here's your 98.9 The Mix forecast from Mid-Missouri's 48-hour weather center. A heat advisory continues until 8 p.m. Wednesday night. 96 this afternoon under mainly sunny skies, winds out of the south, 8 to 15 miles per hour. Mainly clear tonight, lows dip down to about 76. That's your updated forecast. I'm meteorologist Jennifer Wojcicki. Right now, 96.

Hey, what up? It's me, Brian. As you're enjoying your Sunday and getting all your back-to-school shopping done, picking up your supplies, getting that back-to-school clothing, enjoy this one. 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

0: Gracie Abrams and Hit the Wall. And I'm Brian. So get set. MySpace is making a comeback. The current owners of MySpace have big plans to bring back one of the first social media websites back in a big, big way. Actually, MySpace is still very active. It's just very low-key and out of the zeitgeist. Of course, you know that MySpace lost its popularity once Facebook came onto the scene. I know that this is just another way to tap into your millennial nostalgia. Of course, Tom Anderson, everyone's first friend, has taken a back seat lately. Yet you can find him having a very small and low-key presence on the internet. Although my question is, once this thing gets up and running, can I please be one of your top eight friends?
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0: Oh, a fun one to sing along to with Taylor and the Fate of Ophelia, and I'm Brian. So Ariana Grande has been making headlines as she's ready to take a long break out of the public spotlight. And truly good for her, really. The past few years have been nothing but promoting the two Wicked movies, her new album, we saw her host SNL, and she's on the home stretch of her tour, which wraps up next month. Ari says that this is all on her own terms, though her reps have said that she's a bit tired as some fans have been making some very toxic remarks about her body and her appearance. And Ari, do me a favor, right? When you're done with your break, is there any chance that we can get a Sam and Cat reunion? Or maybe some new shows on Nickelodeon?
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Here's your 98.9 The Mix forecast from Mid-Missouri's 48-hour weather center. A heat advisory continues until 8 p.m. Wednesday night. 96 this afternoon under mainly sunny skies. Winds out of the south, 8 to 15 miles per hour. Mainly clear tonight. Lows dip down to about 76. That's your updated forecast. I'm meteorologist Jennifer Wojcicki. Right now, 96.

After this weekend, better days are on the way. They're called Next Weekend. And we'll play all your favorite songs then, too. 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
2: Here's your 98.9 The Mix forecast for Mid-Missouri's 48-hour weather center. A heat advisory remains in effect. Lows level off around 76. Tonight, under mainly clear skies, southerly winds 8 to 15 miles per hour. Bright sunshine tomorrow. Highs level off around 98. That's your updated forecast. I'm meteorologist Jennifer Wojcicki. Right now, 96.

I appreciate you so much for hanging and listening here on this Sunday, and I got more of your faves. On the way, Olivia Dean, Puss Malone, and this is Benson Boone.

0: Olivia and So Easy to Fall in Love. And I'm Brian. So some good shows are coming back for you to add to your queue. You got Ted Lasso back right now on Apple TV, one of the best shows around. I'm definitely looking forward to the new season. Over on Hulu, you can stream the first two episodes of Futurama in its 14th season. Wizards Beyond Waverly Place with Selena Gomez just had its series final, and all episodes are streaming right now on Disney+. And Camp Rock 3 will be out on Wednesday. The Jonas Brothers are back as the band Connect 3. Conan O'Brien's new season of his travel show will be streaming on HBO Max on the 21st. And I know that you're anxiously awaiting for the Love Island reunion, which is at the end of the month. I personally was very drawn to Kenzie. I wish she won, or at least was a runner-up. Man, Kenzie is very attractive.
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0: favorite bands right there, Panic at the Disco, and I'm Brian. So tonight you can live stream the final day of Outside Lands, one of the best summer music festivals around. Tonight, Rufus Du Sol, Empire of the Sun, and Death Cab for Cutie are all closing things out. And Pink Panthers, along with the Strokes and the XX, tore things up last night. It was just truly incredible. And if you've been under a rock, go find video of Charlie XCX. She just was completely amazing Friday night. 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
8: Here's your 98.9 The Mix forecast for Mid-Missouri's 48-hour weather center. A heat advisory remains in effect. Lows level off around 76. Tonight, under mainly clear skies, southerly winds 8 to 15 miles per hour. Bright sunshine tomorrow. Highs level off around 98. That's your updated forecast. I'm meteorologist Jennifer Wojcicki. Right now, 96.

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1: Here's your 98.9 The Mix forecast for Mid-Missouri's 48-hour weather center. A heat advisory remains in effect. Lows level off around 76. Tonight, under mainly clear skies, southerly winds 8 to 15 miles per hour. Bright sunshine tomorrow. Highs level off around 98. That's your updated forecast. I'm meteorologist Jennifer Wojcicki. Right now, 96.

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0: Oh, such a great one with Zara Larsson and Midnight Sun. And I'm Brian. While you and everyone else are still watching the Spider-Man movie for the fifth time this weekend, reports are saying that Tom Holland and Zendaya had a wedding celebration with some close friends and family in the UK, not too far away from where Tom Holland grew up. Of course, the two have been very private on their wedding earlier this year. And of course, people like me in the media have to like blow this up to you. Regardless, big congrats to these two A-listers that we all love.
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0: Miles Smith and Stargazing. Well, I'm sure that you've been taking this weekend to do your back-to-school shopping. 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
11: Here's your 98.9 The Mix forecast for Mid-Missouri's 48-hour weather center. A heat advisory remains in effect. Lows level off around 76 tonight under mainly clear skies, southerly winds 8 to 15 miles per hour. Bright sunshine tomorrow, highs level off around 98. That's your updated forecast. I'm meteorologist Jennifer Wojcicki. 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

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Like this one. 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

0: from the Barbie movie, Dua and Dance the Night. And I'm Brian. Thank you so much for hanging out. I hope you're having yourself a great weekend and a great Sunday. Got more of your faves on the way, like Ella Langley and Choosin' Texas, all in minutes.
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